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I'm a two-time point, no I win. 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I'm doing things they ain't seen before. 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

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Irrelevant, selling it, dipping away. Time keeps slipping away. Zipping the safe, flipping for pay. 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
2: 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Kingston.
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